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2: 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Gabby and EJ in the afternoon. Coming up next, that's out of pocket.
3: Yo, this is so wild. 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

0: Abby and EJ in the afternoon. So, you know, a lot of fans were complaining about Harry Styles' stage. Did you see this?
1: I did. People just want to, like, complain.
0: I know, but it is kind of in their face. Hold on a second. We'll talk next.

0: Bruno, yes, Risk It All. It's Wild 94.9, the Bay's number one hit music station. Gabby and EJ in the afternoon. Can I just tell you, I'm really glad it's Friday.
1: Yeah, I feel like it's been a long, well, long, short week.
0: Yeah, kind of in a sense, right? I know, but if you're just happy it's Friday, I get it. And hey, we got Crazy Cash coming up next.

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0: It's 1049 The Bay's number one hit music station. Gabby and EJ in the afternoon. So obviously, I feel like the normal traditions is not really a thing anymore. You know what I mean? Especially when it comes to weddings. This one particular thing is definitely not an automatic anymore, and I feel like it's definitely ruffled some feathers.
1: Ooh, please. Pray tell.
0: And you've been to a couple weddings, so I'm kind of curious to see if all the weddings you've been to, they've done this. So
1: I'm going to a couple this year.
0: I bet.

0: Yo, it's 1049 The Bay's number one hit music station, Gabby and EJ. So obviously traditions are not really the norm anymore, and taking your husband's last name isn't an automatic anymore.
1: Yeah, I don't understand. I feel like it's kind of old school.
0: Apparently, one couple turned this decision into a full-on wedding event. This is kind of funny. They had their families compete in a battle of the surnames. So they had games like tug of war, sack races to decide which name they're going to use. And a guest actually watched both sides go all out, dressed in their wedding clothes, made it an entertaining thing for sure. But yeah, like they're making it now like an event.
1: What?
0: I think that's kind of funny. Like, oh, we're going to make an event to choose whose name we're going to take. Like, that's hilarious. Because what if I win?
1: I think that's diabolical.
0: I think it's too much for sure.
1: I do know somebody that took, like, this guy that took his wife's last name because her father passed away, and there's only girls, and they wanted her name to, like, live on.
0: Oh, that's so nice.
1: That's why. That's nice. Right?

0: 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Can I just tell you, Doja Cat is my favorite person to follow on TikTok.
1: Which is funny as how she's, you know what's funny, when she takes her 3-year break that she says she wants to take, I wonder if she's not going to be on social media and TikTok and stuff.
0: I feel like she likes dancing on TikTok too much. There's no way.
1: Yeah, I agree.

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1: Yo, it's 1049 The Bay's number one hit music station. 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

0: 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Gabby and EJ, we are getting up out of here, friends.
1: Guys, have a great weekend.
0: Yes, be safe out there. Don't do nothing crazy, okay?
1: Or, you know.
0: Or you can, but be safe at least, okay?
1: Correct.
0: Be safe.
1: That's what we're saying. Be safe, y'all.
0: Bye.

Gotta be honest, I didn't expect Jimmy Butler to be on stage at Bottle Rock in Napa earlier this afternoon, singing A Thousand Miles from Vanessa Carlton, a.k.a. the White Chicks soundtrack song. Jimmy Butler is a man of the people. I'll see you in Napa this weekend. It's Wild 94.9.

So earlier this week, Chris Brown's baby mama, Jada Wallace, posted a photo of their new baby boy. The baby's name is Arrow. I didn't see if it was Arrow Brown or Arrow Wallace, but Chris Brown's baby boy named Arrow. Strawberry on the radio. It's Wild 94.9. Sabrina Carpenter, talk to him.

Rev Run was on stage earlier this afternoon at Bottle Rock in Napa, shortly after the news of Rob Bass's passing. So Rev Run stopped the show, did a whole tribute to Rob Bass and that song, It Takes Two. Gone but not forgotten. It's Wild 94.9, the Bay's number one hit music station. Never need-

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2: 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I'm passing you the playlist. Bay Area, you are in full control of the songs on Wild 94.9. It's Strawberry, and I have two songs for you, okay?

Baby Monster with Shum. This song has been going hard all week. Every competitor, I try to put it up and face off at a challenge. Baby Monster demolishes them. But tonight, they're going up against the FIFA World Cup song. All right, goals with Lisa, Anita, Rema. So it's up to you. Ride for the song you want to stay on. In our Instagram story and on our Twitter timeline, at Wild94.9. First, the Wild are out champions so far. Here's Baby Monster with Shum.

Tomb by Baby Monster for Wild or Out. Getting everybody ready to go see some World Cup games at Levi's Stadium. This song wants your votes. Goals, the FIFA World Cup 2026 song. Lisa, Anita, Rema, FIFA Sound. Let's go. Yes, I'm going.

world, absolutely no reason to stay indoors this weekend. Bottle Rock in Napa. Carnival in the city. Bay Area is turning up. Olivia Dean right now is Wild 94.9, the Bay's number one hit music station. Tap in if you need something, say something. Hit me on Instagram at Strawberry Radio. Looks like

I've been saving this one for Marissa in Redwood City. Got some Zara Larsson, Midnight Sun. Going out to you and everybody in the 650. Appreciate you riding with me tonight. It's Strawberry on Wild 94.9, the Bay's number one hit music station.

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And in fact, here's a video of one of our F-18 fighters blowing one of the UFOs out of the sky. I want a UFO.

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Samba right there. Going to wrap up Bottle Rock Weekend Sunday nights in Napa. He's on stage with, is it Ludacris and Backstreet Boys Sunday night? It's Wild 94.9, the Bay's number one hit music station.

Going out to Carnival in the city this weekend. It's going to be so easy to find us. Sunday, we'll be broadcasting live on Harrison between 16th and 24th. We'll be in the Mission District, obviously. Come through, say what's up, hang with us. Big Carnival Parade is Sunday. It's Wild 94.9.

If you're coming in from the South Bay or the East Bay and you're going to fight this Bottle Rock and Carnival traffic to get into the city, wouldn't be a bad idea. Giants are playing at Oracle all weekend. Wild 94.9, here's Miguel. Love me like a brother.

Is it true that Taylor Swift isn't telling Travis Kelce's dad anything because she thinks he's an information leak? He can't be trusted. Everybody on social media thinks that Ed Kelce is out of the loop right now.

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2: 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We'll get your song on. We'll get your shout out. 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

Bay Area. How we feeling? A lot of y'all are probably still recovering from EDC weekend. Yes, you're probably hungover. You're like, I'm not partying tonight. But you know what? You have no choice if you're on the radio with us tonight, all right? That's right. 2 hours of the best party is on your radio right here. It is The Basement. Yours truly, DJ E-Rock. Got my brother Albert Ramirez hanging out. And we got you, listener. All right? You want to hear something? Open up that free iHeartRadio app. Hit that talkback mic button. I got you. All right? Yo, I got to shout out my brother P-Lo one time. Yo, hey, look, Bay Area, I'm not trying to bring light to anything negative, but I will say this, that I love the fact that P-Lo got to collab with Drake. I love the fact that Kari got to collab with Drake. I love the fact that my brother Jay Anthony got to collab with Drake. We can't sit here and say that we want the Bay to be successful, then hate on the Bay when it becomes successful. That don't make no sense. So, yo, shout out to P-Lo. Shout out to my brother Kari. Shout out to my brother Jay Anthony one time. Shout out to Calais. Yes, sir. Let's do this right here, all right?

just getting out of the Giants game. Shout out to you if you go into Bottle Rock this weekend. Yo, Bottle Rock happening in Napa all weekend long, man. Yo, I wish I could go, man, but I got some plans. I got to be in Vegas. But shout out to my sister, DJ Umami, one time. I know she's rocking one of them stages up there. Yo, she's been doing Bottle Rock for quite a long time. Legend. Speaking of legends, let's do this right here. It's Don Toliver, E85, right here on The Basement. 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

0: San Francisco to San Jose and all the way up to Vallejo, we've got the party right here. 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

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DJ E-Rock is on your radio. Again, shout out to all my folks that are cruising around the Bay. Weather looks good. It looks like it's going to be 60s and 70s all around town. Man, you know what's crazy is that in the Bay Area, you can leave your house in a t-shirt, but you're definitely going to need a jacket later on in the day. It's like two worlds out here, right? That's right. You want to hear us in the Bay Area, all you got to do is hit us up on that free iHeartRadio app. Hit that talkback mic button. I got you. Your question of the night coming up next right here on The Basement. It's Wild 94.9 right now. New Tame Impala is called Dracula, the Gigamesh remix. Happy Memorial Day weekend.

in one weekend. And next year, they're going to make it two weekends. Two weekends, 12 days. Bay Area. I know there's a lot of y'all that listen to the show that go to EDC every year. Are you going to be... Actually, you know what? Let's make that our question of the night, all right? Ladies and gentlemen, right now it is time for our question of the night. It's where we ask you a pressing question. All you need to do is be as honest as possible. When you're not, we know you're capping, and cap is not a currency we accept around here, all right? Yo, check it out. Tonight's question, we just alluded to it, but EDC is going to be 12 days long, people. Two weekends. It's like its own dance music Coachella now. EDC is now two weekends long in 2027. Tonight's question is, are you going to last 12 days?

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Bay Area, how we feeling? It's the Basement on Wild 94.9 on the Bay's number one music station. 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Do not hold back. Let us know whatever it is that is on your mind. 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You can let us know what you ate for dinner. 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Hit that

tracks right there. Definitely one of the biggest dance records in the world right now. Prosper. Yo, Prosper's a great duo. You ever seen Prosper live? Insanity. That's right. Prosper, Clooney, Free Your Mind right here on The Basement. DJ E-Rock on your radio. The one and only Albert Ramirez is in the mix right now. Don't forget, we've got your listener mailbag coming up a little bit later. That's coming up in about a good, I'd say, 20 minutes or so. I'm telling you, you do not want to miss it. That's coming up next, all right? Also got some new Drake on the way. But right now, it's Peggy Goo. It's called It Goes Like right here.

0: It's off the Iceman album. Well, that one is actually off of Maid of Honor. Shout out to our brother, friend of the show, Gordo. He produced 10 tracks. 10 out of 12 tracks off of Maid of Honor. Legendary right there. E-Rock on your radio. Alba Ramirez in the mix. Got Kehlani Folded coming up next. Don't go nowhere.
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0: Jose and all the way up to Vallejo. 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

it. I heard it's good. I heard it's great if you're a Michael fan. For real. That's right. 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It is Wild 94.9, the Bay's number one music station. The Basement is here. Albert Ramirez is in the mix. We're taking all your shouts and requests. 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Join, start the conversation. Let us know what's on your mind. Don't forget, we got your listener mailbag coming up in about a good, say, 10, 15 minutes. All right? It's where we pull a listener email, read it to y'all. Hopefully, y'all got the advice that these people need, because after you hear the things that they are going through, you're going to be like, all right, these people need help. Yep, that's coming up 10, 15 minutes away. All right? Right now, new Calvin Harris featuring Jazzy. It's called Satisfy right here on The Basement.

I feel alive. Definitely do. Empire of the Sun right here on the basement, ladies and gentlemen. It is Wild at 94.9 The Bay's number one music station, Bay Area. You know what time it is, right? It is time for your listener mailbag. It's where we pull a listener email or DM, read it to y'all, and hopefully y'all got the advice that they are looking for, because when you hear the things that they are going through, you're going to be like, all right, they need all the help they can get. This email right here, it starts off, Dear Basement, my girlfriend and I just got back from EDC Las Vegas, and overall, we had an amazing time. But ever since we got home, there's this one dude she met out there that keeps on texting her. She says it's harmless and says this is just how festival people are, and keeps calling it plur culture. Apparently, they traded candy at Cosmic Meadow, talked about life for 20 minutes, and now this guy randomly checks in on her every day. I'm not trying to overact because I know festival culture can be different, but at the same time, I'm sitting here wondering why some random guy from EDC suddenly became her new pen pal overnight. She says I'm insecure and that I don't understand rave culture. Am I tripping or should I be worried? Signed, Left Red after EDC. All right, Bay Area, is this normal after EDC behavior or not? I mean, is it really plur culture? I'll tell you this, I don't know, man. You might need to cut that, my man. But Bay Area, let us know what you're thinking. Hit us up on the gram at DJ E-Rock at @radio_basement, or open up that free iHeartRadio app and hit that talk back mic button. Let us know what's on your mind, all right? I'll tell you right now, hey, look, Left Red on EDC, she might be going through a phase. Okay. Drizzy right here. Albert Ramirez in the mix.

this. Next year, EDC is officially a two-weekend event. I don't know if I can handle two weekends of EDC. Well, maybe. We'll see. Let's keep it going.

weekends, kind of like Coachella. I'm not mad at that. Can I handle 2 weekends of EDC? Can you handle 2 weekends of EDC? We'll find out next year. Yo, fam, next week, it's finally happening. GHR.

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We gotta return to that feeling. We gotta return to that feeling. We gotta return to that feeling. We gotta return to that feeling. Just sit back.

and Mochak. Yo, I want to go back to Brazil. I've been there once, loved it. Chris Bonafique, Monologues. GHR making the Bay Area dance, 1949.

Rainer Zonneveld and JG, music is the answer. That's right. That's what I'm talking about. It's all about the dance music on DHR. Thank you for listening. I'm loving this vibe. Rainer Zonneveld in the mix. Let's keep it going. Here's some techno. Turn this one up. Luna Lucy and Jennifer Lowe, the real damn thing. GHR making the barrier dance, 1849. GHR making America dance.

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0: 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Graham and Jess here. 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

0: So this weekend is Memorial Day weekend. And a lot of people feel after this weekend is the official start of this. But there's,
1: I see what you're putting down.
0: Yeah, but it's technically not. Like, June 21st is the official start of this. So hang on, we're going to talk next. And because I kind of agree, honestly. Hold on.

0: you're saying Memorial Day is the official start of this. This is what people think.
1: Right. Well, Americans feel like summer really begins around May 21st, you know, basically lining up with the Memorial Day vibes. But really, technically, the first day of summer officially is June 21st.
0: Yeah, well, you know, everybody always talks about how Memorial Day is the official start of, or the unofficial start of the summer. So I get it, because people are outside, they're cooking out, they're having a good time. Ain't nobody waiting to know damn June 21st.
1: Maybe in the East Bay, they definitely feel like summer this weekend. But here in San Francisco, we're going to be chilly. Yeah. We're going to be chilly this weekend.
0: There's so many microclimates in this damn city. You just don't never know. Dress
1: ever. You just have to be prepared for all types of weather always.
0: Golly.

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0: So have you noticed, like, older people, they're just, like, really on TikTok?
1: I saw that.
0: Yeah, it's definitely a thing. But my mom, she's like, no, I'm not getting on TikTok. She thinks people are spying on her still. I know, she's crazy. But we'll talk next because this is kind of funny. Hang on.

0: saying that older people are on TikTok right now.
1: Yep, the baby boomers, that's for sure, are on TikTok. Making up about 1 in 5 users. But they're not really there to chase the trends or go viral. They just want to stay connected. That's really why they're on it. They want to know what's going on.
0: That's it? They're not putting up no dance videos or anything like that?
1: Nope. They just have an account because they want to scroll. And you know what's crazy? Like, a lot of my friends' moms are like this. Like, they all tell me, like, oh my God, my mom is just, like, scrolling on TikTok all day.
0: But they clearly have to be entertained with what they're seeing, because if not, they wouldn't be on it.
1: Well, right. But they're just scrolling. It's not like they're posting. Which, you know, whatever floats your boat. Stay in the know. Whatever.
0: Enjoy yourself. That's
1: right,
0: all.
1: Right now.
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0: you have a tendency to do this, but I feel like I do it all the time. So I have a tendency to like go to the mall or just like go places by myself and people watch to see like what people are doing and whatnot and reacting to. Do you do that?
1: I don't necessarily like do like go there with that intention, but I definitely do it when I'm out at places. I'm always people watching, like story of my life.
0: I'm like, now why does he have his arms folded and he's clearly on this date with this woman and he must not be feeling it? And I'm making up scenarios in my head, and I know that sounds delusional as hell.
1: I mean, listen, I think we all got to be a little delulu to be in this world these days.
0: For real, and to do this job.
1: That part there, I wasn't going to say.

0: when somebody posts like a crazy looking picture of you and then they expect you to repost it.
1: Yeah.
0: I'm gonna do something. I will never.
1: No, that's okay. What I'm saying. I'm like, if I look crazy, hell no. And I'll tell you. I'll be like, I look crazy, love you, but no, not happening.
0: I'm not reposting it, okay?
1: Mm-mm, no, thank you. Call me like a brother. Treat you like a friend.

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0: Did you see how the 911 calls from Britney Spears' DUI arrest were revealed? Like, more details were revealed about it. And I'm thinking to myself, I honestly feel like that they, and we talked about this, yeah. I don't know if it was yesterday or Wednesday, but I honestly feel like they honestly put out these stories just to, like, embarrass the person, especially if, like, the person accepted responsibility, they got sentenced already. Like, yeah. Why are you putting the stories out?
1: No, it's honestly really bad, I feel like, the footage and, like, what she was saying. Like, she was talking crap about her mom. She was

0: So obviously, I feel like the normal traditions is not really a thing anymore. You know what I mean? Especially when it comes to weddings. This one particular thing is definitely not an automatic anymore, and I feel like it's definitely ruffled some feathers.
1: Tell.
0: And you've been to a couple weddings, so I'm kind of curious to see if all the weddings you've been to, they've done this. So
2: I went to a couple this year.

0: So obviously traditions are not really the norm anymore. And taking your husband's last name isn't an automatic anymore.
1: Yeah, I don't understand. I feel like it's kind of old school.
0: Apparently, one couple turned this decision into a full-on wedding event. This is kind of funny. They had their families compete in a battle of the surnames. So they had games like tug of war, sack races to decide which name they're going to use. And a guest actually watched both sides go all out, dressed in their wedding clothes, made it an entertaining thing for sure. But yeah, like they're making it now like an event.

0: What?
1: I think that's kind of funny. Like, oh, we're going to make an event to choose whose name we're going to take. Like, that's hilarious. Because what if I win?
0: I think that's diabolical.
1: I think it's too much. For sure.

0: me tell you why. I had a refresher. They are so effective, by the way.
1: If you need to stay awake, get one of them.
0: Bruh, I had one at 10 o'clock when I left here yesterday. I didn't go to bed till 3 a.m.
1: I'm honestly shocked at you for having one around that time because I feel like caffeine does affect you. Like, I know that.
0: Such an idiot. Hey,

0: Well, Kendall Jenner might have a new man in her life.
1: Oh.
0: Honestly, I thought she was going to get back with Devin Booker, but no, that's not the case. We're going to talk next. Hang on.

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1: 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I could be

0: Okay, so this is kind of interesting because Harvard University's faculty voted this past week to cap the number of A grades that are awarded to undergraduates.
1: That now, doesn't make any sense.
0: Right. Now, supporters are calling this a landmark step against decades of grade inflation.
1: But what if the people are earning the grade?
0: That's what I'm saying. But I guess by a vote of a 458 to 201, the faculty approved a policy limiting A grades to 20% of students plus 4 additional per class. Now, this is effective starting fall of 2027. And I guess the policy applies only to undergraduates and will be reassessed after 3 years. And no cap was placed on A-minus grades, though. So A-minus, I'm sure, are going to be a lot of them. But the vote came after the university's report found that A's made up 60% of all the undergraduates in 2025, which is up 40%

0: Okay, so LinkedIn, they just released this latest list of the best companies in the U.S. for building a long-term career.
1: Are there any out there?
0: I mean, that's what I was thinking, too. I was like, is there going to be a list here? I'm not sure. But they're basically on the list. They're focusing on places where employees can grow, learn, you know, get promoted, things like that. We're going to talk next. This is

0: So you were saying that there are some companies out there, the best companies to work for, essentially?
1: Yeah. So there are some companies in the U.S. For building like a long-term career. They're focusing on places where employees can grow, learn new skills, get promoted. Well, J.P. Morgan Chase took the top spot.
0: Okay.
1: Yeah, followed by Alphabet and Microsoft. I thought that was interesting, Microsoft, because I saw recently they laid a bunch of people off. I could be wrong, though.
0: Apple wasn't on that list?
1: Well, get this. With big-name companies like Amazon, Walmart, and AT&T also making the list. Yeah, the rankings are based on real data, you know, like how quickly people advance and how often they pick up new skills on the job, you know, things like

0: Does anyone else, like, whenever you're having, like, a bad day or any slight inconvenience that comes to your way, do you just automatically jump online and look for things to buy? Or is that just me?
1: Oh, you're a shopper. Oh, there's a word for it that I just recently saw, too, about, like, when you get on and shop, like, doom shopping or something like that.
0: Oh, almost like doom scrolling?
1: Mm-hmm, mm-hmm.
0: That's me all day.
1: Yeah, that sounds pretty on brand.

0: 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Graham and Jess here. 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

0: we'll break it down in just a couple of minutes.
1: Oh, there's a study that actually confirms it. Great.
0: Yeah, if you think that you like somebody and they like you back, we'll break it down.

It's 102.9 The Bay's number one hit music station. Gabby Diaz here. What is good? Happy weekend, friends. Happy Memorial Day weekend. What do you got going on this weekend? Are you just keeping it low-key? Because same. I feel like this is the most un-Memorial Day weekend ever.

0: On Wild, how are we feeling on a Saturday? Yes, Gabby Diaz here. Hope your Memorial Day weekend is going well. Now, listen, here at Wild, here at iHeart, we always want to try to, you know, hook you up with a little something. And we have a chance for you to fly away to see Louis Tomlinson at Red Rocks in Denver. Yeah, you'll get the round trip, premium concert tickets, backstage access, but you'll also be the iHeart Radio correspondent. Like, it'll be cool because we'll need your content. 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

energy. Do you think she'll retire after the baby now and things like that? 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I don't see it happening. I feel like women, we say things like that, and then it's like, oh no, I need to get in the studio stat, and I need to get on tour. Like, I could totally see her doing that.

It's 1-8-4-9. Did you see what happened at Westmore High School, the graduation in Daly City? It looks like somebody was stabbed. The teen has now been arrested, but I'm like, this is supposed to be a celebration, man. Come on.

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1: 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For just the

Yes, Ari right there. And you know, La Roach, he's going to be styling her on tour. And he said the album Petal is like, it's quintessential Ariana. And I'm like, oh my gosh, I'm so excited. Hi, Ponytail. Yes.

Nation, what is good, friends? Hey, real quick, if you are going to be here in the city, you know the Giants are playing versus the White Sox. And it's Gigantes Chain Hat giveaway night. Yeah, so that game's going to be kicking off 105. If you were going to be here in the city, you know that traffic is about to be insane. So please plan ahead. Let's do my fave, Dracula, Tame Impala with Jenny. Yep, it's on Wild.

number one hit music station. Okay, so listen, one thing we do know about here, especially in San Francisco, you need a sweater always, okay? And the gradual cooling trend began today. Seasonal temperatures this weekend and then a cooler conditions early next week. So just be prepared. I mean, listen, I think we all at this point have a sweater in our car because we just know what it is. You just have to be prepared. That was like the first thing I was told when I moved out here to the Bay Area was like, have a jacket, sweater in your car always.

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Oh, Jack Harlow, yes. It's 1049 The Bay's number one hit music station. Do you want to win your share of $250,000? I know, right? Hang on, we'll talk next. They say the

It's 1049 The Bay's number one hit music station. What's up? Gabby Diaz here. Hope you're feeling good. Whatever you got going on today, there's a lot happening here in the city. So you got some options, okay? Make sure you hit up 1049.com. Also, Bottle Rock is going down. I'm having a little FOMO because, like, the Foo Fighters are performing today. LCD Sound System, Zedd, Busta Rhymes. I actually saw Busta Rhymes perform, like, I want to say a couple weeks ago. I went down to LA for the Netflix is a Joke comedy show, and

just a heads up, it looks like this is the final weekend closure of the busy stretch of SF's Highway 1. Yeah, 19th Avenue. It began yesterday morning, and it's going to go through Monday, 10 a.m. So just be prepared for that traffic.

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friends. Hey, if you're here in the city and the traffic is crazy, you know the Giants are playing the White Sox, right? Just saying. That traffic is going to be crazy. And I think it's like, what was it, Gigantes night? I think Gigantes chain hat giveaway night. Yeah, so the traffic about to be real.

Everything is just sketchy to me. What's up? It's 1049, the Bay's number one hit music station. It's Gabby Diaz. What's good? I need to stop having the news on here in the studio because did you see what's going on now at Lowell High School here in San Francisco? Three members of the varsity baseball coaching team have been relieved of their duties pending an investigation of allegations of misconduct in violation of district rules and professional expectations. That apparently discriminatory behavior and hate speech has been a thing. And I'm like, what is it with people working with kids? Like, oh my goodness.

It's 1049 The Bay's number one hit music station. I have to say, I love buzzed haircut Ed Sheeran. Like, have you seen it? I'm not mad at it. I hope he kind of keeps it around for a while. Not gonna lie.

0: 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Graham and Jess here, hoping everyone has a great long weekend. 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

Oh, Harry Styles. It kind of bums me out that he doesn't go on like an actual tour. He does more so residencies. Like, I get it. It's his preference, but will Harry Styles ever come to the Bay Area again? You know what I mean?

0: 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No riding shining armored knight. She will save herself this time. And in fact, tonight, she did confirm.
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2: Luna, now I may not be the worst or the best, but you gotta respect my honesty. And I may break your heart, but I don't really think there's anybody as bomb as me. So you can

took it back on you a little with that one. I feel like they used that song in one of my Pilates classes. I did this heated mat Pilates class, and Johnny just loves Teo Cruz. It's a thing for sure.

Lana 94.9 The Bay's number one hit music station. Oh my gosh, did you see what happened to Zayn Malik? He was at this Q&A event in London this past week. And I'm just like, this guy cannot catch a break. Hold on.

0: drop dead. It's 104.9 The Bay's number one hit music station. What is good? Gabby Diaz here on a Saturday. What's up? So, poor Zayn Malik, man. He was targeted by an angry woman at this Q&A event in London this past week. He was almost like hit in the head during this Q&A, and the woman shows, like, she stands up, she's shouting towards the backstage, flinging a water bottle twice, almost hits him. Definitely left some fans waiting for hours, possibly resulting in like a water pelting woman being upset. But it's just like, what was the point? Like, why did you come and do this? He's like, you know, I wanted to make sure I still get out and see as many of you as possible. I'm really looking forward to playing these shows at some point, and I hope to see the rest of the world very soon. Big love. But geez, I'm like, I can't believe people act like this in public sometimes. Like, what was the point of throwing that water bottle at Zayn Malik? Like, why are you so mad?
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And remember, a lot going down here in San Francisco for Memorial Day weekend. You know that Carnival San Francisco and Grand Parade is kicking off tomorrow at 9:30. I want to say it's like at 24th and Bryant. Yeah, and Wild 94.9 going to be on site, okay? So if you are looking for something to do tomorrow, that Carnival Parade will be kind of fun. Just a

0: She'll be all right. No riding shining armored knight. She will save herself this time. 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
2: It's the French Open, where every point is a battle on clay. 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I competed there for decades. Join me, Renee Stubbs, on the Renee Stubbs Tennis Podcast for no-nonsense breakdowns of the biggest matches, the toughest players, and the moments that define Roland Garros.
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It's 1.85 The Bay's number one hit music station. Okay, my friends. Gabby Diaz, I'm heading out, okay? Have a great rest of your Saturday. Be safe out there this Memorial Day weekend, and I'll see you later. The club is

0: 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On socials, I'm at station. On socials, I'm at La Crystal Rosas. Teresa, here in San Lorenzo, you have a shout out?
1: I want to do a shout out to my son, Jamie, him and his teammates who are graduating tomorrow morning. We're proud of you guys. We love you. And go Jaspers.
0: Go Jaspers. Congratulations, Mom. How proud are you?
1: Oh, extremely proud. The youngest of three graduating. And they.

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on the new for Nine, the Bay's number one hit music station. ¿Qué tal? I'm Crystal Rosas. Always something crazy with the JV show. Graham, he hired a couple of guys to do some work at his house and they totally botched it. He hates it. Doesn't know if he should ask for a refund. So he'll need some advice Tuesday morning, 8:05 with the JV show with Selena, Graham, and Jess on Wild the New for Nine.

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Well, the new for nine, number one for new music discovery on everything. I'm at La Crystal Little Sus. Olivia Rodrigo getting ready to drop her third studio album. She chatted all about it. You can catch up on our socials at iHeartRadio at Wild 949. New Olivia here, drop dead.

0: Cloud 94.9, the Bay's number one hit music station. I'm Crystal Rosas here in Hayward. Ava, you're a senior in high school, so what's coming up you're super excited about?
1: I have prom 2 weekends from now.
0: I had such good proms. What color dress are you going with, Ava?
1: Pink. I actually just made my boyfriend a poster to go to prom because he was begging me to go and I didn't want to go because I'm like going to a new school. Yeah. But he convinced me and I poster and now we're going.
0: Are we doing like a get ready with me or those like TikTok prom transitions that are so cute?
1: Oh, of course we are. I'm probably too embarrassed to post them, but I'm definitely making them.
0: Yes, gotta do it for the memories. Oh my gosh, you're gonna have so much fun. I can't believe it's already prom. And then, dang, graduation.
1: I know, I'm so excited to get out of school.
0: Well, congrats to you, Ava, and everyone else celebrating prom and graduation this year. 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

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On socials, I'm at La Crystal Rosas. The JV show, always some drama. Our boy Graham hired a couple of guys to do some work at his house. They completely botched it. He hates it and is wondering if he should ask for a full refund. Be here Tuesday morning, 8:05. The JV show with Selena Graham and Jess. It's Well, the New for Nine.

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We're besties, right? I'm at La Crystal Rosas. 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

Nerd alert. Well, athlete nerds. Yeah, not mad at that. While the new for 9 Debate's number one hit music station tomorrow, 1 p.m. at Oracle Park, our Giants against the Chicago White Sox. It's going to be Star Wars Grogu bobblehead giveaway. Can we

0: It's the JV Show. Graham and Jess here. 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
1: Yeah, do so on the free iHeartRadio app. Take us with you wherever you go, and we'll be back live Tuesday morning.